0: Diehard Country.
1: Luke Bryan is on there. It's Wayne D. It's already after 8 o'clock. I appreciate you for letting us be a part of your day. Got Cody Johnson coming up right after Kacey Musgraves. Her latest is on now. This is called Dry Spell.

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1: 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It's Wayne D. It's time for some new country music. Check this one out. Her name is Alexandra Kay, and the song is called Straight for the Heart.

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1: Love bringing the positivity, and Tay does a fantastic job at brightening days around here.
2: Aww.
1: I mean, your day. She fights with me, but we should.
2: Well, yeah.
1: This isn't group therapy for us. It's time for In the Fields. Tay, what do you got?
2: All right, so there's an animal shelter that's celebrating after its longest resident dog was finally adopted. It's so sweet. It's been 7 years at the shelter. Seven years.
1: Can I tell you what? I'm going to retire from radio. I'm going to buy a big piece of property, and I'm going to go to every shelter in the country and get the dog that's been there the longest.
2: I think you should. Yeah.
1: That's not just because you're tired of working with me. You really think I should do that?
2: I really think you should do that. Sounds great. Okay, anyway. Kylo is the dog name, though, and he's just so cute. The pictures of him are adorable. But the owners actually spent 7 months trying to, like, build trust with him and everything because he...

This is I Heart Country. Kane Brown, that one's called Woman. What's up? It's Wayne D. Already after 10 o'clock. Appreciate you hanging with us. New Lauren Elena with Chase Matthew plays right after Josh Ross.

tomorrow morning at 8:20. It's Morgan's last day on the show. She will share her top five Bobby Bones Show moments over the past 10 years. Tomorrow morning on the Bobby Bones Show.

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1: Bailey Zimmerman there. My name is Wayne D. And thank you for hanging with us. Instagram is He's Wayne D. Click follow. Morgan Wallen on the way. New Taylor Swift, too, right after this one from Russell Dickerson. It's worth

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1: Tate, we done did it again all day today. 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
2: Oh, heck yeah.
1: $1,000. I almost messed the name up. $1,000 Great American Philip. Debbie was a big winner. How are we feeling?
3: Great.
2: Oh my gosh, we're so happy for you. Congratulations.
3: Thank you. Awesome.
1: That's so cool. You want to be next? All you got to do is keep your radio on. Good luck.

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Now, I know it's Friday, and that's already really good news, but how about a good news story to go on top of that? Hang on for two songs, and I'll share some with you.

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So I got a topic I want to discuss next hour. I want to hear from you on this. What is something you still wish was done the old-fashioned way? Call me with this. I've gotten some really good phone calls. 866-607-8383.

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1: 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I enjoy listening to After Midnight with you.
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So what's something you wish was still done the old-fashioned way? Call me. We'll talk about this in two songs. 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

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If you wondered if a skateboard could be considered a deadly weapon, then the answer is officially yes. 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
1: 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What's something you wish was still done the old-fashioned way? 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

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Continuing the conversation we've been having this hour, and I want you to call me. 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

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Now, I know it's Friday, and that's already really good news, but how about a good news story to go on top of that? Hang on for two songs, and I'll share some with you.

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1: Listen, I get it. Not everyone sleeps at night. Some of us think, some of us drive, some of us pray. Granger's with you through it all. Thanks for being a part of the After Midnight family.

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Last hour, I asked a question, what is something you do to lift your mood? Good phone calls. 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
2: 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Am I right?
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0: 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Ann is about to join us with another round of Nashville news. Ann, what do you got coming up?
1: Well, Granger, you know, we love us some Ella Langley. She was giving some advice while on stage the other day about dealing with social media. I got that story coming up in your Nashville news next.

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7: 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I'm Granger Smith, your host. Thank you for making this America's favorite radio program. We're going to talk about some things that went down on this day in history coming up, plus some Nashville news, stories about your favorite stars out there in Nashville with Ann Hudson. All of this here on this final hour of Friday's edition. Hang tight. 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Man, what a-

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You are the heroes working that third shift, keeping the world going. Thank you for letting me be a little part of your Friday shift. 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

country. Welcome into a Finally Friday. Hey, it's Bo. All right, wait until you hear this story, what everyone is buying because of the World Cup. I mean, someone's making a fortune. I'll tell you that coming up in two songs.

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0: It's iHeart Country. Welcome into a Finally Friday. Hey, it's Bo Dalton. Thank you for sharing part of your day with us. I don't know what your plans are this weekend, but wherever you go, whether it's just down the road, you're staying in town, or you're going across the country, with technology, you can listen to us anywhere. 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We're back to the country for your Friday with John Party. 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
1: 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Do what you want. Your shot to win it coming up at 11.

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1: Parents, if you're like me, you've been telling your kids to go to college for years. 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This could be the career for your kid. Could be the career for you. I'll tell you what it is.

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The $1,000 Great American Fill-Up. 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And your next opportunity is coming up at noon. That's also when we kick off the All Request Talk Back Lunch. Right now, speaking of requests, BG.

hope you have a great weekend. Check out what you missed on the podcast. It was one of the show members' very final week on the show. We say goodbye. I addressed the John Stamos controversy and more.

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1: And Bailey Zimmerman's latest called Chevy Silverado. Hey, my name is Bo. I got a quick question for you. How far back is your very first memory? Like, what's the first thing you've ever remember in your life? My wife swears to me she remembers a story when she was like two and a half years old. And I wonder if she remembers it or she remembers someone telling her about it. But according to a new study, they found that the average age of the earliest memory is right at 2 to 2.5 years old. So maybe she's telling the truth. What about you? When do you first remember anything? When you were little bitty? iHeartRadio app, use that talkback mic. Can't wait to hear these. In the meantime, we're getting back to the country quick. Kane Brown and Marshmello on the way, but Lee Bryce kicks us off next.
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1: I don't know if you've been watching the World Cup, but if you think winning it gets you just a trophy, wait until you hear the paychecks. We'll talk about that coming up next. Why

Hope you have a great weekend. Check out what you missed on the podcast. It was one of the show members' very final week on the show. 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I address the John Stamos controversy and more. 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
1: That is Jason Aldean. Hey, it's Bo Dalton, the All Request Talkback Lunch. 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All right, somebody actually did a survey, and they asked people this. Would you leave your significant other for a significant amount of money? 20% said they'd consider leaving their partner if they hit the lottery. Kentucky had the most people saying, yeah, I'm out. I'll do it. Florida wasn't much better. Lots of folks said less than 10 million would do it. Wisconsin, they're apparently the romantics. Nearly 8 out of 10 said there's no jackpot big enough to make them leave that special someone. Would you leave your significant other, let's say, for 10 million bucks? Okay, let's make it 5 million. Okay, what do we, let's make it a million. iHeartRadio app's talkback mic. I got to hear that answer.
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2: 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Is it dream come true to have my song on the radio? 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On a train.

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Okay, if you've been watching the World Cup and keep seeing the same bald guy in the crowd, you're not imagining things. I asked my wife, I was like, why do they keep showing this guy? Who is he? Is he some sort of celebrity? Kinda, sorta. I got that story for you coming up in Tucson.

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1: Hey, it's Bo Dalton hanging out with you on this finally Friday. So I came across one sentence today, just one, that honestly made me stop and think. And I bet you've got one too. Somebody online asked, what's one thing someone casually said that completely changed your worldview? There were thousands of answers, but these three kind of stuck with me. I love this one. You either face your demons or they'll raise your children. Wow, that's pretty deep. Stop expecting you from other people. My wife tells me this all the time. She's like, they're not you. Stop expecting that. And maybe this might be my favorite. Don't cling to a mistake just because you spent a long time making it. Sometimes one sentence can stick with you for years. So what's the one thing that you heard in your life that changed everything for you? iHeartRadio app's Talkback Mic is how you join the show with that one. We're back to it with FGL kicking us off next.
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1: Remember years ago, it was like Garth was the only country star that could sell out a stadium? Now, we've got like 10, 15. Luke Combs being one of those guys. BYU.

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1: All right, coming up in just minutes. How's your Friday? Could it be a little better? That's what we try to do with the afternoon quote. A little inspiration and a whole lot of motivation. We'll get to that after Kenny Chesney. Carry on.

Hope you have a great weekend. Check out what you missed on the podcast. It was one of the show members' very final week on the show. We say goodbye. I address the John Stamos controversy and more. 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

0: This is iHeart Country, and thank you for being a part of the show on a finally Friday. My name is Bo Dalton. Before my mom shows up to pick me up, I want to give you a little inspiration and motivation to get you through your weekend. Here is today's afternoon quote. This is a good one. It doesn't make sense to continue wanting something if you're not willing to do what it takes to get it. Think about it. You want this, you want this certain job, you want this certain relationship, but in the back of your mind, you know you haven't been putting in the work. You got to put in that work and do everything you possibly can. So if it doesn't work out, you go, hey, you know what? I did everything I could. Write this one down and remember it. It doesn't make sense to continue wanting something if you're not willing to do what it takes to get it.
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1: Hey, it's Brooke Taylor. We finally made it to Friday. I don't know about you, but I am ready for the weekend. We're going to start off the show in my favorite segment. I call it my daily upload. Just a little spot where I can encourage you here on the show. We'll do that coming up next.

country. It's Brooke Taylor, George Burge, and Luke Bryan on that song. And we owe Luke Bryan a very, very big shout out today. His 50th birthday. Happy birthday from all of us, Luke Bryan. We love you. I hope it's a special day today.

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One incredible summer.

0: Heart Country. It's Brooke Taylor. I'm still not over the news this week that Matt Stell has a little baby boy. Him and his wife, they announced their engagement and their wedding on the same day. They also announced that they were expecting a baby this summer and didn't tell us that he was born until literally just now. I love social media and people who keep secrets. So congratulations to Matt Stell, him and his wife, for a beautiful little baby boy. Speaking of Matt Stell, we'll get him playing for you coming up next.
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0: This is iHeart Country. It's Brooke Taylor. Shout out to Judy winning $1,000.
1: Shut up. You're kidding me. Oh, my God.
0: Could not believe it. Another shot to win at 4 o'clock. After

Your home for the Bobby Bones Show in the morning. I Heart Country. It's Brooke Taylor. Anybody else excited for the World Cup final on Sunday? I know. Very sad USA is not in it, but I digress. I'm excited who's playing the closing ceremony, though. Let's talk about

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1: It's Brooke Taylor. So the World Cup finals obviously are set. Spain and Argentina are going to be playing on Sunday, and the closing ceremony happens earlier on Sunday as well. So closing ceremony headliner, our buddy Post Malone is going to be a part of the show, and we cannot wait if you plan on watching. Post Malone definitely going to be an entertaining part of it. She's a country queen.
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0: Hope you have a great weekend. 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We say goodbye. 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
1: 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Boston is a song I wrote when I was waiting on a guy who was picking me up. I couldn't stop thinking about him, and this is what I was feeling while I was waiting for him. Here's my song, Boston.
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1: It's Brooke Taylor. Shout out to Morgan Wallen for just leaving us all hanging on by a thread per usual.
0: He's teasing us on his Instagram with a new song. He's sitting down at a piano. He's performing a previously unheard song that he didn't give a name to, but judging by the lyrics, it could be titled If It Wasn't Meant to Be. And I don't know, just listen for yourself.

0: iHeart Country. It's Brooke Taylor. Let me just say, if you missed it today, your chances to win $1,000, a little free gas for the summer, if you will. We want to make you like Anthony.
1: That's actually insane. I can't believe it. Thank you so much.
0: Won himself $1,000. We'll be back first thing Monday morning with more chances to win. Make sure you're hanging starting at 9 a.m.

Hope you have a great weekend. Check out what you missed on the podcast. It was one of the show members' very final week on the show. We say goodbye. I address the John Stamos controversy and more. 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

Your home for the Bobby Bones Show in the morning, iHeart Country. It's Brooke Taylor. Shout out to Miranda Lambert right there. Just announced as a nominee for this year's class of 2026 for the Nashville Songwriters Hall of Fame. Congratulations to her, Chris Stapleton.

Heart Country. It's Brooke Taylor. Man, I have a really weird confession to make, but I feel like I'm not the only one, especially if you've got kids. It just happens, okay? Let's just open up about this. Let's be honest with each other and not judge one another. Here on the show, coming up next. Hang on.

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0: It's iHeart Country. It's Brooke Taylor. That one thing that's just living in your fridge and you want to open up about it, we're not judging each other here on the show. We're just being honest.
1: I got some fridge hooch. I got this apple juice from like 2021 that I forgot about. That's definitely fermented. And I want to see how strong it can get before taking like a wild gamble one night and just going for it.
0: You know what? Maybe it'll just open up your sinuses when you need it the most.
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We say goodbye. 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